0: himself a good old conspiracy theory.
1: I love conspiracy theories so much. I'm totally into like checking out UFO videos on YouTube. Bigfoot, I will watch so many videos of it. I don't know if it's real, but
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1: Dolly Parton's team is adding a little sparkle to the collectible world. Her estate just teamed up with Integrity Toys to launch Dolly's Dolls, a brand new line inspired by iconic looks from her personal fashion archive. The same styles fans can now see inside her Nashville museum, Life of Many Colors. Luke Bryan is throwing a party in downtown Nashville. He'll celebrate the release of Signs, his brand new album, with a big night at Bridgestone Arena on September 24th. Joined by Avery Anna and a handful of surprise guests he's keeping under wraps. And Yellowstone fans, get ready. Luke Grimes says a crossover between Marshalls and Dutton Ranch isn't just possible. It's something he and Kelly Riley have already been texting about. With Marshalls returning October 4th and Bette Dutton missing her brother, both stars say a reunion on screen feels natural and maybe even necessary, especially after Casey's heartbreaking storyline. That's your Country Nights Live news update.
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You find us on Instagram, TikTok, Facebook, MySpace. 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Don't try that. 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I don't know. Don't look it up. Please don't. It's John Party.

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0: and they bonded over a mutual fandom of Russell Dickerson. They have been to 100 RD shows total. RD brought him up on stage, gave him special guitars, and said, I would like to bring to the stage my friends Brooke and Tori, who are both celebrating over 100 Russell Dickerson concerts tonight. They've been with us for over 10 years. They've seen some bad shows, but they still keep showing up over 100 times all over America. That's at least 10 shows over 10 years. I went, oh, that's not that many. That is that many. There's only so many weekends in so many days in the year and so much money you can spend. So shout out to Tori and Brooke. Committed Blue Tacomies. That's the fan group.
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I did the math on this, and I said to myself, it's not that impressive. 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It's the Overnight Ride. Their names are Tori and Brooke. 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

Good morning, evening, whatever time it is for you. Always happy that you are here. My name is Justin. This is the Overnight Ride, and we are living on the edge tonight for dinner. Gas station sandwich, which was definitely made more than 12 hours ago. But here we are. We'll get through it together.

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4: I'm meteorologist Cameron Lindsay with your First Alert 6 forecast in Texoma. Your temperatures this morning are starting in the upper 70s. We're, of course, expecting another hot afternoon. We'll go for a high of 101 here in the Falls and mostly sunny skies. I'm meteorologist Cameron Lindsay, and this has been your First Alert forecast.
5: Thanks, Cameron. Current 4-star conditions. Winds out of the south-southeast at about 10. It's clear, 78. Going to be another hot day today. And you got another hot radio show in the morning on 99.9 KLUR. Don't kid yourself. You need to stick around. We got all kinds of reasons for you to listen to your hometown station. We were young.

0: Painted You Pretty. That's the new one from Hudson Westbrook on 99.9 KLUR with Big Jim from the Four Stars Auto Ranch Studios. Throwing you through a thrilling Thursday, and thrilling it is. Not only are we giving you a chance to go see Ella Langley at Red Rocks in Colorado, giving you a chance to go see Riley Green in Vegas, but we're also giving you a chance to win tickets before you can buy them for the original Vibe Room Tour. It's back with Kenny Chesney, Eric Church, and Sheryl Crow in 2027 at AT&T Stadium. It's going to be on May the 8th. And if you want to win those tickets, you have to stay tuned for all the details, okay?
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1: I'm meteorologist Cameron Lindsay with your First Alert 6 forecast in Texoma. Your temperatures this morning are starting in the upper 70s. We're, of course, expecting another hot afternoon. We'll go for a high of 101 here in the Falls and mostly sunny skies. I'm meteorologist Cameron Lindsay, and this has been your First Alert forecast.
2: Current 4 stars conditions in Wichita Falls, clear and 78. Winds out of the south-southeast at 10. 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

0: It's a memory from Steve Earle on 99.9 KLUR, the subject of today's country.
1: Thank you.
0: Steve Earle was born January 17, 1955 in Fort Monroe, Virginia, where his father was stationed as an air traffic controller. Family moved to Texas before Earle's second birthday, and he grew up primarily in San Antonio. While Earle began learning the guitar at the age of 11, he entered a school talent contest at age 13, ran away from home at the age of 14 to search for his idol, singer-songwriter Townes Van Zandt. Earle was rebellious, to say the least. As a young man, he dropped out of school at the age of 16, moved to Houston with his 19-year-old uncle, also a musician. And while in Houston, Earle finally got to meet Van Zandt, which led to a lot of opportunities for him. In 1974, at the age of 19, Earle moved to Nashville and began working blue-collar jobs during the day, playing music at night. And during this period, Earle wrote songs and played bass guitar in Guy Clark's band, lived in Nashville for several years, assumed the position of staff songwriter at a publishing company. And later, Earle grew tired of Nashville, returned to Texas, where he started a band called The Dukes. In the 1980s, Earle returned to Nashville once again and worked as a songwriter and wrote When You Fall in Love. It was recorded by Johnny Lee, made it to number 14 on the country charts in 1982, and that kind of got the ball rolling for him. I know you've been waiting for this. Steve Earle released Copperhead Road in 1988. Earle's breakthrough album was his 1986 debut album, Guitar Town, which included the song you just heard. Lead single peaked at number 7 on the Billboard Hot Country chart, and since then, he's released 21 more studio albums and received 3 Grammy Awards. Now, Steve Earle's always been known as a political activist on the left of things, and his whole life, from the Vietnam War to abortion rights, has been a topic of his interests. Evidently, he isn't very easy to get along with. He's been married 7 times, including twice to the same woman. But to end this on a good note, in his later years, his youngest son was born autistic, and he's been a true advocate for autism as of late. Class dismissed.
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6: I'm meteorologist Cameron Lindsay with your First Alert 6 forecast in Texoma. Your temperatures this morning are starting in the upper 70s. We're, of course, expecting another hot afternoon. We'll go for a high of 101 here in the falls and mostly sunny skies. I'm meteorologist Cameron Lindsay, and this has been your First Alert forecast.
7: Current 4 stars conditions, clear, 76. Winds up the south-southeast at 10. Sunrise, 7:18. 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

0: 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I don't mind.
1: I'm going to give you the opportunity to go see them, both of them, in concert. Two separate concerts. Red Rocks Amphitheater in Colorado is where the Dandelion Tour is going on with Ella Langley. And the Cowboy As It Gets Tour is happening in Las Vegas with Riley Green. And at 8 o'clock, I'm going to give you a national keyword to text to a number for both of those shows. 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We're going to give you an opportunity to win those tickets before you can buy them. 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
1: 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We love you, Kent Smade.
0: Kent, retired from the fire department in Vernon and living a life. Also, Ron McAfee is having a birthday today. How about that? James McKinney. Adrian Hernandez. Les Hill. Jim Reed. Debbie Pretty. Ty Fisher. Paul Smith. Jay Grant. Happy birthday to Sandy Clampett. And to Clay Carrillo Miranda. And also to our sweet friend that we've known for many, many years, Corley Latham, having a birthday today. Happy birthday to you.
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0: 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You are taking care of our slew of Gary Allen fans out there. 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
15: I'm meteorologist Cameron Lindsay with your First Alert 6 forecast in Texoma. Your temperatures this morning are starting in the upper 70s. We're, of course, expecting another hot afternoon. We'll go for a high of 101 here in the falls and mostly sunny skies. I'm meteorologist Cameron Lindsay, and this has been your First Alert forecast.
0: Current 4 stars condition, sunny, 78. Winds out of the south-southeast at about 10. 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

0: 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I never had a problem with you disagreeing with me until you decided my disagreement made me a bad person. I never had a problem with your opinion until you decided I couldn't have mine. I never had a problem with what you believed until you started demanding that I believe it too. I never had a problem with how you lived your life until you started telling me how to live mine. I never had a problem giving you respect until you decided that respect only went one direction. You see, I don't need you to agree with me to respect you. I don't need you to think like me to leave you alone. I just need you to stop demanding that I believe like you. And if that offends you, maybe it's time to respectfully disagree, because it's my opinion. I couldn't believe like you and live my best life. Attitudes like this can make a big difference.
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0: New song, new artist, Della Lefty. It's called Boston on 99.9 KLUR. Everybody knows Clay County Pioneer Reunion and Rodeo is going on. But this last opportunity to talk to you this hour about what's going on across the Texoma area, I want to encourage you, if you want to know what's going on in and around the Wichita County Sheriff's Office, I mean, they let you ride in a vehicle. They let you go out on the shooting range. They take you through the jailhouse there and see the prisoners and talk to the city leaders about the inner workings and everything involved in being a Wichita County Sheriff. And it starts tonight at 6 o'clock. It's a 3-hour course over 12 weeks. That's how long it takes to find out what you have to do in order to consider the possibility of becoming a Wichita County Sheriff. The 12-week Citizens Academy presents everything they do, and it's free for anybody 18 and up. So if you want to be a part of this, call my buddy Melvin, 716-8170, 940-716-8170, extension 4016 if you want to talk to him personal, or you can go by and pick up an application at 2815 Central Freeway East, fill it out and give it back to him and say, see you at 6.
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enjoying the Country Mile of Music. 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
4: I'm meteorologist Cameron Lindsay with your First Alert 6 forecast in Texoma. Your temperatures this morning are starting in the upper 70s. We're, of course, expecting another hot afternoon. We'll go for a high of 101 here in the falls and mostly sunny skies. I'm meteorologist Cameron Lindsay, and this has been your First Alert forecast.
2: Current 4 stars conditions, sunny and 83 as we get into the 9 at 9. 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

0: just doing business today. Come here, baby. I want you to pull the shades on down. Keep that sunshine out.
1: Hey, you ain't got no business talking like that on the radio, man. 99.9 KLUR. It's our 9 and 9. It's not a country mile of music. It's a Dad Burn road trip. You're with Big Jim. And I broke a mirror last night. 7 years bad luck. Lawyer says he can get me off in 5.

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0: 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Listen, the original Vibe Room Tour has been renewed for 2027. That's right. Kenny Chesney, Eric Church, Sheryl Crow, and others are coming to AT&T Stadium in May of 2027, May the 8th specifically. And we're going to give you a chance to win tickets before you can buy them. 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

0: thank God, in this day and age, we can come out with a song that has thank God all the way through it. That's Kane Brown and his lovely wife, Caitlin, and gonna wrap it up for Big Jim. I gotta go to work, and I'll be back with you again at 11 o'clock to give you that national keyword for both Ella Langley and Riley Green. Riley's going to be in concert in Vegas. Ella's going to be at the Red Rocks Amphitheater. And we want you to go for nothing and take a friend with you. And all you got to do is text a word to a number. We'll do that at 11 o'clock. Got a serious void going on as our own James Cook is in Nashville right now for the Americana Music Festival, of which he's an award winner. So, of course, Bob Ray will be with you this afternoon. And I'll be back with you again tomorrow, dark and early, on the best radio station there was or ever will be. Your hometown station.
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1: From Jolene and Here You Come Again to I Will Always Love You and 9 to 5, her extraordinary songwriting and unmistakable voice made her a global superstar. A member of the Country Music Hall of Fame and Rock and Roll Hall of Fame, Dolly won 11 Grammys, sold more than 100 million records, and became a successful actress, businesswoman, and philanthropist. We remember Dolly Parton.
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18: I'm meteorologist Cameron Lindsay with your First Alert 6 forecast in Texoma. Expecting another hot afternoon, high of 101 here in the falls, and mostly sunny skies. I'm meteorologist Cameron Lindsay, and this has been your First Alert forecast.
19: It's sunny and 87.
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0: How would you like to go see those guys for free? No, not together. Separately. You can go see both of them. What we're doing is a double whammy on the flyaway. Riley Green's going to be in Vegas, and we want you to go to that concert. Round trip airfare, hotel accommodations, and tickets. Plus, you might get an autographed vinyl copy of his brand new album called That's Just Me by texting the national keyword again, A-G-A-I-N, or as we say in Texas,
1: again.
0: A-G-A-I-N, text that to 95819 and you could win. 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You could go see Ella Langley. 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
1: I'm meteorologist Cameron Lindsay with your First Alert 6 forecast in Texoma. You're expecting another hot afternoon, high of 101 here in the falls and mostly sunny skies. I'm meteorologist Cameron Lindsay, and this has been your First Alert forecast.
2: Currently, it's sunny and 92.
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2: I'm meteorologist Cameron Lindsay with your First Alert 6 forecast in Texoma. Expecting another hot afternoon, high of 101 here in the falls and mostly sunny skies. I'm meteorologist Cameron Lindsay, and this has been your First Alert forecast.
3: Winds out of the south at 5, currently sunny skies, 95.
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0: Pro football is back, and so are the predictions. 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
2: The world is mourning the loss of the legendary singer, songwriter, and entertainer, Dolly Parton, who has died at the age of 80.
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2: From Jolene and Here You Come Again to I Will Always Love You and 9 to 5, her extraordinary songwriting and unmistakable voice made her a global superstar. A member of the Country Music Hall of Fame and Rock and Roll Hall of Fame, Dolly won 11 Grammys, sold more than 100 million records, and became a successful actress, businesswoman, and philanthropist. We remember Dolly Parton.
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1: I'm meteorologist Cameron Lindsay with your First Alert 6 forecast in Texoma. You're expecting another hot afternoon, high of 101 here in the falls and mostly sunny skies. I'm meteorologist Cameron Lindsay, and this has been your First Alert forecast.
2: Current 4 stars conditions, sunny skies, 97 degrees.
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15: I'm meteorologist Cameron Lindsay with your First Alert 6 forecast in Texoma. You're expecting another hot afternoon, high of 101 here in the falls, and mostly sunny skies. I'm meteorologist Cameron Lindsay, and this has been your First Alert forecast.
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0: 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I'm Bob Ray. Happy Thursday, or Friday Eve, as we sometimes call it. We'll have the forecast for you here in just a couple of minutes. And that's important, because the TO Fair is underway. 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
18: I'm meteorologist Cameron Lindsay with your First Alert 6 forecast. In Texoma, you're expecting another hot afternoon, high of 101 here in the falls, and mostly sunny skies. I'm meteorologist Cameron Lindsay, and this has been your First Alert forecast.
0: Partly cloudy skies, 100 degrees.
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0: 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That's Morgan Wallen. I'm Bob Ray. Just about time for big doings in Henrietta tonight. Details are on the way. Right now it's Josh Ross on 99.9 KLUR.
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0: 99.9 KLUR, that's Lainey Wilson, wrapping up another KLUR Country Mile of Music. Here on KLUR's Countdown to Quitting Time, I'm Bob Ray. The weather is right around the corner. And kicking off tonight, down in Henrietta, Texas, it's the Clay County Pioneer Reunion and Rodeo. 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
2: The world is mourning the loss of the legendary singer, songwriter, and entertainer, Dolly Parton, who has died at the age of 80.
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2: From Jolene and Here You Come Again to I Will Always Love You and 9 to 5, her extraordinary songwriting and unmistakable voice made her a global superstar. A member of the Country Music Hall of Fame and Rock and Roll Hall of Fame, Dolly won 11 Grammys, sold more than 100 million records, and became a successful actress, businesswoman, and philanthropist. We remember Dolly Parton.
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1: I'm meteorologist Cameron Lindsay with your First Alert 6 forecast in Texoma. You're expecting another hot afternoon, high of 101 here in the falls and mostly sunny skies. I'm meteorologist Cameron Lindsay, and this has been your First Alert forecast.
2: Partly cloudy skies, 101 degrees.
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0: 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It's Luke Combs back in the saddle. I'm Bob Ray. Coming up next, as we get ready to wrap up this working Thursday, I have another KLUR Country Mile of Music loaded up and ready to go for your ride home on KLUR's Drive at 5. 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

0: 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That's Hardy. Favorite country song. I'm Bob Ray, in for Steve Bailey, bringing you a KLUR Country Mile of Music. And, of course, the T.O. Fair is back tonight. We'll talk about that coming up. Right now, it's Chris Jansen, Me in a Beer Can, on 99.9 KLUR.
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0: 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It's Thomas Rhett, Jordan Davis. Ain't a bad life. Ain't it the truth? This is Bob Ray. Thanks for letting me ride home with you. We'll have the weather for you here in just a couple of minutes. Well, it's back tonight down at the MPEC. In fact, tonight, tomorrow night, and most of the day, Saturday. I'm talking about the Texas-Oklahoma Fair, benefiting the Founders Lions Club, who do so much great work in our area. 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
20: I'm meteorologist Cameron Lindsay with your First Alert 6 forecast in Texoma. Expecting another hot afternoon, high of 101 here in the falls and mostly sunny skies. I'm meteorologist Cameron Lindsay, and this has been your First Alert forecast.
0: Mostly sunny skies, 99 degrees.
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It's Hardy and Truck Bed. I'm Bob Ray. You know how much we love giving away tickets. 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

0: 99.9 KLUR, Hudson Westbrook and Miranda Lambert, House Again. Closing out another KLUR Country Mile of Music. Happy Thursday, I'm Bob Ray. Of course, that means tomorrow's finally Friday. We'll see what the weather's looking like here in just a couple of minutes. Well, tonight through Saturday, plenty of fun and rodeo action going on in Henrietta. It's the Clay County Pioneer Reunion and Rodeo through Saturday. 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
1: I'm meteorologist Cameron Lindsay with your First Alert 6 forecast in Texoma. You're expecting another hot afternoon, high of 101 here in the falls and mostly sunny skies. I'm meteorologist Cameron Lindsay, and this has been your First Alert forecast.
2: Partly cloudy skies, 99 degrees.
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